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2: It's 5:06. It's your Monday afternoon. I'm Colton Hoppe. This is your 5 o'clock country report, brought to you by Prince George Toyota. It's a nicer place to buy a car. So Corey Kent, he is one of the newcomers onto the country music scene in the last handful of years. But it almost didn't happen because he decided to fight fire with fire when he was talking about his opener fee for Toby Keith. Well, we'll talk about how that paid off for him right after Rocky Mountain Low, Country 97 FM.

Hey, it's Corey Kent, Cole Wetzel with him. It's Rocky Mountain Low here on Country 97 FM. I'm Colton Hoppe. This is your 5 o'clock Country Report brought to you by Prince George Toyota. It's a nicer place to buy a car. So imagine you're in Corey's shoes. This is around 2014. He was 19, and he got the opportunity to open up for Toby Keith. He was asked personally by the man to open up for a few shows. He originally said no. No, he didn't say no to the opportunity of opening up. He negotiated his opener fee because he was offered $500 a show, and this was for about 3 or 4 shows. That's $2,000. That's a pretty good, honest payday for 4 shows. Corey, he knew his worth, however, and came back saying, you know what? I need $1,000. I'm worth $1,000. And of course, one of Keith's promoters was like, nope, you're kidding me. Not a chance. And back and forth they went. Toby Keith, he was still in his prime here at the time. He personally got a hold of Corey and he's like, you got guts, kid. You get the $1,000. Good for knowing your worth. Coming up next on the Country Report, we're going to be talking about Russell Dickerson and Tim McGraw touring together. More importantly, the gift he got after Worth Your Wild on Country 97 FM.

with Russell Dickerson on your Monday afternoon. It's worth your wild. I'm Colton Hoppe. You're listening to Country 97 FM. It's 5 o'clock Country Report. So Russell Dickerson and Tim McGraw, they have a pretty good history together. They toured back together in 2022, back when Russell was first breaking into the scene. But it's how Tim McGraw thanked him for one heck of a tour. Sometimes you get yourself a brand new ATV, a car, a boat. Tim went the way that always works, no matter who you are. Walked on a Russell's bus and was fumbling around in his back pocket. And of course, if you've seen Tim McGraw, you know he wears jeans that are way too tight that nobody should wear on stage. Eventually just pulls out a wad of cash and said, "Here you go, buddy. What a tour." And just for the amount of cash in question, it was $20,000 that just ended up on that tour bus that night. And of course, if you're on tour with a legend like Tim McGraw and he hands you 20 grand in cash, you know you did something right. Coming up next on the Country Report, Riley Green. He might be rich and famous, but he still does things the old school way. We're going to talk about it right after Damn Good Day to Leave. Country 97 FM.

0: is Riley Green on your Country Report, brought to you by Prince George Toyota. It's a nicer place to buy a car. So Riley Green, he's one of the biggest faces in country music these days. But he is a lot like you and me when he's not on the road and not in front of all the cameras. He likes to go back to his small town of Jacksonville, Alabama, where he is away from cameras, publicity, you name it. He just wants to go walk down Main Street and be one of the locals, because he was talking about this, and we all know this true and well. He likes spending time with his grandmother, goes home, shells peas, and just feels like it's a very redneck, very small town way of doing things. They still got the one flashing light in town. He goes and plays dominoes with all the old timers and just likes to unplug. That's how anybody should be unplugging these days.
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0: Well, it's 5:22. Welcome back inside your Country Report. I'm Colton Hoffey. So Megan Maroney, she put a new album out recently. It's called Tennessean, and it has been everywhere. It has some of my favorite tracks of her on it. But how do you come up with the artwork for an album on any genre in 2025? That's what we're going to be looking at. Right after one of the ones I love. It's Beautiful Things, Country 97 FM.

0: Hey, it's Megan Maroney. It's Beautiful Things on Country 97 FM. I'm Colton Hoppy. This is your 5 o'clock country report, brought to you by Prince George Toyota. It's a nicer place to buy a car. So I guess the old adage is true as it is in 2026 as it was in 1976. You need to have an artwork on an album that's going to catch your eye. Megan, she went the route of going all pink. And when asked about it, she had this to say.
1: I think pink is like, it's very confident, but there's a softness to the color pink that, like, I think comes with, like, you can be more feminine if you're more confident, is what I found at least. You know, like, if I'm like, nothing's the end of the world to me because I've got me.
0: And I mean, pink in an album, it's going to catch your eye no matter what genre it is, because it's bright, it's bold. It's like, that's standing out from the crowd. And so far, the work from Tennessee and her new album, it's speaking for itself.
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0: Absolutely electric. That is what I describe Cruise from Florida Georgia Line as. I'm Colton Hoppy. This is your 5 o'clock country report brought to you by Prince George Toyota. A nicer place to buy a car. So Florida Georgia Line, they were number one on the charts back on this day in 2013. And they had a full steam ahead coming with them with this song because they had originally set a record for the longest song to be staying on the Hot Country Singles chart. 24 weeks is what it spent there, and I remember hearing this song everywhere when it first came out. It's been dethroned a couple of times. Ella Langley's kicked it off that seat. Sam Hunt's kicked it off that seat. But Florida Georgia Line, they reclaimed it about 5 years later with their tune Meant to Be before they separated a few years later onwards. The good thing is Florida Georgia Line, they are now back. Does this mean brand new tour? Does this mean brand new music? I'm just curious to know all the answers on this one.
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1: There's Lainey Wilson's Somewhere Over Laredo here on Country 97 FM. I'm Colton Hoppy. What a gorgeous evening we have got on our hands. I managed to sneak outside for a couple of minutes and get some sunshine because I'm not going to lie, I've been lacking in that department most of the day. But this is going to be one of the nicer nights that we have got on hand for, let's call it the next, about the next week. This is the last you're going to be seeing the sunshine for your evenings at least. So I'd recommend this. Get home, drop your work gear off, make sure the kids are taken care of. That's the first priority. And then go for a nice little walk. Maybe sit on the back patio for the night. Because it's looking like we're going to be seeing rain, and more rain coming our way for the next 5 days. Not that rain isn't a good thing, just Mother Nature really needs to learn that we need a break from it here and there.
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3: Attention industrial road users. West Coast Energy advises that a portion of the Chichinca Bear Lake Forest Service Road at the junction with Canfor Road, also known as the 6900 Road FSR, will be temporarily closed to traffic from June 15th to July 4th. This closure will be at approximately kilometer 0.4 to kilometer 0.5 and affects traffic in all directions. No through traffic will be permitted, and road users are asked to plan ahead and use alternate routes where available. West Coast Energy apologizes for the inconvenience and appreciates your patience during this work.
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0: He is going to be at Kick the Dust Up for Hospice in August, and I can't wait. He puts on a whale of a show. It's Aaron Goodvin's Lucky Stars, Country 97 FM. I'm Colton Hoppy. That's it. That's all I got for you. I'm done. We're closing the book on Monday and throwing it on the shelf for another week. Just remember, tomorrow it's your Green Zone garbage pickups. Have your bin out before you go to bed or first thing in the morning so you're not left high and dry. That happened to us last week. I don't want to have it happen to myself and my roommates again. Tim Gavin, he is covering for Carol Gas all week long. He has got you first thing in the morning. I got you tomorrow afternoon. Enjoy the rest of your Monday. Chatting soon.
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1: I'm Darren Bain. What's old is new again in Prince George. The former Greyhound bus station at 1566 12th Avenue that served passengers for 50 years has been revamped into a new centralized ambulance station for BC Emergency Health Services. The building comes equipped with improved facilities for cleaning, stocking, and preparing ambulances for service. Chief Ambulance Officer Leanne Heppel says the revamped space will do wonders for their northern operations.
2: This is such a more efficient station and model for our paramedics. They can come to work, their ambulance is ready to go, they can go out on calls. If their car needs to be restocked or cleaned, they can come back here and have that done by trained technicians.
1: The new facility comes at a cost of $14.7 million, which was funded by the province. It was a very busy Father's Day for Quesnel Search and Rescue as they were called out to assist a stranded hiker at around 1:30. Public Information Officer Bob Holowenko says they were returning from the first call when they were told that the hiker was possibly showing signs of heat exhaustion, according to the 911 call taker, and that they were in some very technical terrain at the bottom of a creek valley in the Narsosley Creek area south of Quesnel.
3: It gets very technical in there, meaning there's very steep cliffs, lots of sheer faces, a lot of unstable land where various slides and sloughs have created some very difficult terrain, very technical terrain.
1: Holowenko adds they were able to locate a sandbar where a helicopter could safely land. The subject was then handed off to BC Emergency Health Services for further assessment. The BC Wildfire Service says cooler temperatures overnight helped crews fighting an out-of-control wildfire near Lytton, but high temperatures are expected this week. More than 200 properties are under evacuation alert due to the Saw Creek wildfire. Amanda Bennett-Arietta, information officer with the Thompson-Nicola Regional District, says it's not clear how many structures may be lost due to the fire.
4: We are still confirming structure loss or impacts to structure, so we don't have anything to share that's confirmed at this point in time.
1: It comes as Lytton marks the five-year anniversary of the 2021 wildfire that destroyed most of the village. Another warm summer is on tap for Prince George and much of northern BC, according to Environment Canada. Temperatures are expected to bounce between 24 and 27 degrees before cooling off with rain in the forecast for the weekend. With more, here's meteorologist Jennifer Kowal.
5: All of the indications of the season, or in the seasonal forecast, indicate that it's going to be above average temperatures. There's not really as strong of a signal as far as how the precipitation would go, and so we're really just saying that we're expecting above average temperatures.
1: As for July, the weather models haven't moved one way or the other just yet, but Kowal says it's likely conditions will be above normal. And some familiar foes are once again on the preseason slate for the Prince George Cougars. The WHL unveiled its exhibition schedule, with the Cougars playing four games ahead of the 2026-27 regular season. Prince George begins the journey on September 4th and 6th in Tumbler Ridge against the Edmonton Oil Kings. Cougars end the preseason with a doubleheader against the Kamloops Blazers September 12th in Quesnel, followed by a road tilt against the Blazers on the 13th. Get daily and weekly news alerts directly to your inbox by signing up at mypgnow.com.
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1: I'm Darren Bain. What's old is new again in Prince George. The former Greyhound bus station at 1566 12th Avenue that served passengers for 50 years has been revamped into a new centralized ambulance station for BC Emergency Health Services. The building comes equipped with improved facilities for cleaning, stocking, and preparing ambulances for service. Chief Ambulance Officer Leanne Heppel says the revamped space will do wonders for their northern operations.
2: This is such a more efficient station and model for our paramedics. They can come to work, their ambulance is ready to go. They can go out on calls. If their car needs to be restocked or cleaned, they can come back here and have that done by trained technicians.
1: The new facility comes at a cost of $14.7 million, which was funded by the province. It was a very busy Father's Day for Quesnel Search and Rescue as they were called out to assist a stranded hiker at around 1:30. Public Information Officer Bob Holowenko says they were returning from the first call when they were told that the hiker was possibly showing signs of heat exhaustion, according to the 911 call taker, and that they were in some very technical terrain at the bottom of a creek valley in the Narsosley Creek area south of Quesnel.
3: It gets very technical in there, meaning there's very steep cliffs, lots of sheer faces, a lot of unstable land where various slides and sloughs have created some very difficult terrain, very technical terrain.
1: Holowenko adds they were able to locate a sandbar where a helicopter could safely land. The subject was then handed off to BC Emergency Health Services for further assessment. The BC Wildfire Service says cooler temperatures overnight helped crews fighting an out-of-control wildfire near Lytton, but high temperatures are expected this week. More than 200 properties are under evacuation alert due to the Saw Creek wildfire. Amanda Bennett-Arietta, information officer with the Thompson-Nicola Regional District, says it's not clear how many structures may be lost due to the fire.
4: We are still confirming structure loss or impacts to structure, so we don't have anything to share that's confirmed at this point in time.
1: It comes as Lytton marks the five-year anniversary of the 2021 wildfire that destroyed most of the village. Another warm summer is on tap for Prince George and much of northern BC, according to Environment Canada. Temperatures are expected to bounce between 24 and 27 degrees before cooling off with rain in the forecast for the weekend. With more, here's meteorologist Jennifer Kowal.
5: All of the indications of the in the seasonal forecast indicate that it's going to be above average temperatures. There's not really as strong of a signal as far as how the precipitation would go. And so we're really just saying that we're expecting above average temperatures.
1: As for July, the weather models haven't moved one way or the other just yet, but Kowal says it's likely conditions will be above normal. And some familiar foes are once again on the preseason slate for the Prince George Cougars. The WHL unveiled its exhibition schedule, with the Cougars playing four games ahead of the 2026-27 regular season. Prince George begins the journey on September 4th and 6th in Tumbler Ridge against the Edmonton Oil Kings. The Cougars end the preseason with a doubleheader against the Kamloops Blazers September 12th in Quesnel, followed by a road tilt against the Blazers on the 13th. Get daily and weekly news alerts directly to your inbox by signing up at mypgnow.com.
0: Wallet, keys, phone. What am I forgetting? Oh, right. Another hour of today's best country. 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
6: Attention industrial road users. West Coast Energy advises that a portion of the Chichinca Bear Lake Forest Service Road at the junction with Canfor Road, also known as the 6900 Road FSR, will be temporarily closed to traffic from June 15th to July 4th. This closure will be at approximately kilometer 0.4 to kilometer 0.5 and affects traffic in all directions. No through traffic will be permitted, and road users are asked to plan ahead and use alternate routes where available. West Coast Energy apologizes for the inconvenience and appreciate your patience during this work.

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We are your kind of people. 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
1: I'm Darren Bain. What's old is new again in Prince George. The former Greyhound bus station at 1566 12th Avenue that served passengers for 50 years has been revamped into a new centralized ambulance station for BC Emergency Health Services. The building comes equipped with improved facilities for cleaning, stocking, and preparing ambulances for service. Chief Ambulance Officer Leanne Heppel says the revamped space will do wonders for their northern operations.
2: This is such a more efficient station and model for our paramedics. They can come to work, their ambulance is ready to go. They can go out on calls. If their car needs to be restocked or cleaned, they can come back here and have that done by trained technicians.
1: The new facility comes at a cost of $14.7 million, which was funded by the province. It was a very busy Father's Day for Quesnel Search and Rescue as they were called out to assist a stranded hiker at around 1:30. Public Information Officer Bob Holowenko says they were returning from the first call when they were told that the hiker was possibly showing signs of heat exhaustion, according to the 911 call taker, and that they were in some very technical terrain at the bottom of a creek valley in the Narsosley Creek area south of Quesnel.
3: It gets very technical in there, meaning there's very steep cliffs, lots of sheer faces, a lot of unstable land where various slides and sloughs have created some very difficult terrain, very technical terrain.
1: Holowenko adds they were able to locate a sandbar where a helicopter could safely land. The subject was then handed off to BC Emergency Health Services for further assessment. The BC Wildfire Service says cooler temperatures overnight helped crews fighting an out-of-control wildfire near Lytton, but high temperatures are expected this week. More than 200 properties are under evacuation alert due to the Saw Creek wildfire. Amanda Bennett-Arietta, information officer with the Thompson-Nicola Regional District, says it's not clear how many structures may be lost due to the fire.
4: We are still confirming structure loss or impacts to structure, so we don't have anything to share that's confirmed at this point in time.
1: It comes as Lytton marks the five-year anniversary of the 2021 wildfire that destroyed most of the village. Another warm summer is on tap for Prince George and much of northern BC, according to Environment Canada. Temperatures are expected to bounce between 24 and 27 degrees before cooling off with rain in the forecast for the weekend. With more, here's meteorologist Jennifer Kowal.
5: All of the indications of the in the seasonal forecast indicate that it's going to be above average temperatures. There's not really as strong of a signal as far as how the precipitation would go. And so we're really just saying that we're expecting above average temperatures.
1: As for July, the weather models haven't moved one way or the other just yet, but Kowal says it's likely conditions will be above normal. And some familiar foes are once again on the preseason slate for the Prince George Cougars. The WHL unveiled its exhibition schedule, with the Cougars playing four games ahead of the 2026-27 regular season. Prince George begins the journey on September 4th and 6th in Tumbler Ridge against the Edmonton Oil Kings. The Cougars end the preseason with a doubleheader against the Kamloops Blazers September 12th in Quesnel, followed by a road tilt against the Blazers on the 13th. Get daily and weekly news alerts directly to your inbox by signing up at mypgnow.com.
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1: I'm Darren Bain. What's old is new again in Prince George. The former Greyhound bus station at 1566 12th Avenue that served passengers for 50 years has been revamped into a new centralized ambulance station for BC Emergency Health Services. The building comes equipped with improved facilities for cleaning, stocking, and preparing ambulances for service. Chief Ambulance Officer Leanne Heppel says the revamped space will do wonders for their northern operations.
2: This is such a more efficient station and model for our paramedics. They can come to work, their ambulance is ready to go. They can go out on calls. If their car needs to be restocked or cleaned, they can come back here and have that done by trained technicians.
1: The new facility comes at a cost of $14.7 million, which was funded by the province. It was a very busy Father's Day for Quesnel Search and Rescue as they were called out to assist a stranded hiker at around 1:30. Public Information Officer Bob Holowenko says they were returning from the first call when they were told that the hiker was possibly showing signs of heat exhaustion, according to the 911 call taker, and that they were in some very technical terrain at the bottom of a creek valley in the Narsosli Creek area south of Quesnel.
3: It gets very technical in there, meaning there's very steep cliffs, lots of sheer faces, a lot of unstable land where various slides and sloughs have created some very difficult terrain, very technical terrain.
1: Holowenko adds they were able to locate a sandbar where a helicopter could safely land. The subject was then handed off to BC Emergency Health Services for further assessment. The BC Wildfire Service says cooler temperatures overnight helped crews fighting an out-of-control wildfire near Lytton, but high temperatures are expected this week. More than 200 properties are under evacuation alert due to the Saw Creek wildfire. Amanda Bennett-Arietta, information officer with the Thompson-Nicola Regional District, says it's not clear how many structures may be lost due to the fire.
4: We are still confirming structure loss or impacts to structure, so we don't have anything to share that's confirmed at this point in time.
1: It comes as Lytton marks the five-year anniversary of the 2021 wildfire that destroyed most of the village. Another warm summer is on tap for Prince George and much of northern BC, according to Environment Canada. Temperatures are expected to bounce between 24 and 27 degrees before cooling off with rain in the forecast for the weekend. With more, here's meteorologist Jennifer Kowal.
5: All of the indications of the in the seasonal forecast indicate that it's going to be above average temperatures. There's not really as strong of a signal as far as how the precipitation would go. And so we're really just saying that we're expecting above average temperatures.
1: As for July, the weather models haven't moved one way or the other just yet, but Kowal says it's likely conditions will be above normal. And some familiar foes are once again on the preseason slate for the Prince George Cougars. The WHL unveiled its exhibition schedule, with the Cougars playing four games ahead of the 2026-27 regular season. Prince George begins the journey on September 4th and 6th in Tumbler Ridge against the Edmonton Oil Kings. The Cougars end the preseason with a doubleheader against the Kamloops Blazers September 12th in Quesnel, followed by a road tilt against the Blazers on the 13th. Get daily and weekly news alerts directly to your inbox by signing up at mypgnow.com.
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1: Good morning. A new ambulance station in Prince George will bring emergency response operations, logistics, and support services under one roof. The facility, located on 12th Avenue, comes with a price tag of $14.7 million, funded by the province. It was unveiled by dignitaries from the city, Clately today, and BC Emergency Health Services yesterday. The chief ambulance officer is Leanne Heppel, who says occupying the old Greyhound bus station will allow paramedics to respond to calls that much quicker.
2: The whole thing around a 911 call is we want to get there as fast as we possibly can. And so being in the downtown core is an excellent spot to be.
1: Some of the new features of the facility include expanded storage space, a fully equipped gym, and dedicated rest areas. Cornell Search and Rescue was called to the scene of a boating incident in the Bowron Lake chain Sunday. Spokesperson Bob Holowenko says the incident happened around 11 a.m. on a stretch between Laneasy Lake and McCleary Lake. He says a couple became separated when the canoe overturned.
3: The male subject was not anywhere to be seen. It was the female subject who thankfully had one of those SOS signaling devices with her. We believe it was an iPhone-based satellite device and was able to signal for help.
1: Meanwhile, Cornell Search and Rescue also assisted a stranded hiker on a Sunday afternoon. That was by the Narcosley Creek area, south of Cornell. Mother Nature brought the rain on Friday as 50 to 60 millimeters fell in Prince George, according to Environment Canada. However, that's not what caught people's attention. PG was under a tornado watch as a couple of severe thunderstorms south of Vanderhoof came together and headed for PG. Meteorologist Jen Nicole explains what they saw on the radar screen that made conditions ripe for a possible tornado.
4: Getting really intense precip rates. There was loads of lightning. On the radar signatures, there just started to be a signature of a little bit of rotation in one of the pockets coming towards Prince George. And rotation is like a key ingredient to what would separate a thunderstorm from a severe thunderstorm from a tornado.
1: As for the official start to summer, Cole is expecting warmer than normal temperatures for Prince George and area. The city of PG will award its first Medal of Excellence and Good Citizenship Awards to three community members. Carol Gass, David Mathis, and Davey Greenlees will be recognized for their service, leadership, and a commitment to the community. Mathis says,
5: it's funny because when you live in a community this size and you put your name out there, there's always the good and the bad. And unfortunately, in this social media driven world, we tend to focus on the bad. When you turn around and you get an award like this, it means a lot because it validates the efforts you've done.
1: The city will present these awards to the three recipients tonight at City Hall. Prince George Cougars are going to play half of their WHL preseason games in Tumbler Ridge. Cougars announcing they'll face Edmonton in Tumbler Ridge September 4th and 6th. Their two other exhibition games will be against Kamloops, September 12th in Quesnel, and September 13th in Kamloops. The Canada West soccer regular season schedule is out. UMBC Timberwolves will play 16 games for the men's side, 14 in the women's division, and both teams will start at home at Massage Play Stadium, Friday, September 4th, against Thompson Rivers. 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
6: Thanks for the update, Hartley, and good morning. I'm Tim Gavin taking over for Carol Gass. It is Green Garbage Zone pickup day today, and it's already looking like a pretty gorgeous day. Yes, a little chilly, very humid out this morning too, but things are going to get a lot warmer once we get into the afternoon. In fact, we have a high of 28 degrees to look forward to. Now, it is supposed to be a little cloudier this afternoon, but overall, it's going to stay gorgeous out there, and I really hope that you're going to get out and make the most of this beautiful Tuesday. Right now, it's about 11 degrees in the bowl. Towards the airport, 5 degrees.
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It's Wayne on Country 97 FM, 11 after 6. It's Green Garbage Zone pickup day today, too. And I'm Tim Gavin, taking over for Carol Gass. You feeling good? Did you have a good night's sleep? You ready to take on what I think is going to be a really awesome day today? You know, it's going to be up to 28 degrees later on this afternoon. But the real question is, how will we make the most of that? Well, we'll talk about that coming up in 5. First, Josh Ross, Country 97 FM. Good morning.

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1: I knew I'd see her around. I'd be at some party, she'd show up and I'd be walking out. Or across some parking lot, hiding behind her sister. I'd look up, she'd be at the red light beside me in that white Maxima with the sticker on the back. I'd act

They were keeping it low key, but now it's like these county lines closing in on me. I see them everywhere together, and it's hitting a little too close to home.

0: Sam Hunt on Country 97 FM. About 6:19, 12 degrees and nice and sunny around Prince George. Hey, how's it going? I'm Tim Gavin taking over for Carol Gass. You feeling good today? Well, I hope so because, well, I think we are in for a fantastic Tuesday. I mean, it's already looking pretty good and it's only getting better from here. 28 degrees for a high this afternoon. But the real question is, how are we going to make the most of it? Because today feels like some certified patio weather. Even right now, it's only 12 degrees outside right now, but you know, if you have some time this morning and you have a place to, you know, sit down outside, take your cup of coffee, head out on the patio, just take in the morning because, well, if I was just waking up right about now, that's exactly what I'd be doing.
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1: 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YXS, Rick Stavely, the Chris Goodwin Band, and Aaron Goodwin are all on the bill. 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
0: Right now, it is 6:22, 12 degrees, green garbage zone pickup day this morning, too. Hey, how's it going? I'm Tim Gavin. Hope you're having a great morning so far. And by the way, if you see anything on the roads, let me know. 250-562-9797. 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
1: Good morning. What's old is new again in Prince George. The former Greyhound bus station on 12th Avenue that served passengers for 50 years has been revamped into a new centralized ambulance station for BC Emergency Health Services. The building comes equipped with improved facilities for cleaning, stocking, and preparing ambulances for service. Chief Ambulance Officer Leanne Heppel says the revamped space will do wonders for their northern operations.
2: This is such a more efficient station and model for our paramedics. They can come to work, their ambulance is ready to go. They can go out on calls. If their car needs to be restocked or cleaned, they can come back here and have that done by trained technicians.
1: The new facility comes at a cost of $14.7 million, which was funded by the province. Prince George firefighters put out a structure fire on the weekend that resulted in $25,000 of damage. Firefighters were called out Saturday at 1 a.m. to the 2000 block of McGill Crescent. Once on scene, smoke and flames were seen coming from the roof of the home. All occupants made it out of that house safely. There are no reported injuries, and that cause remains under investigation. The BC Wildfire Service says cooler temperatures overnight help crews fight an out-of-control wildfire near Lytton. But high temperatures are expected this week. More than 200 properties are under evacuation alert due to the Saw Creek wildfire. Information Officer Amanda Bennett Aradia says it's not clear yet how many structures may be lost due to the fire.
3: We are still confirming structure loss or impacts to structure, so we don't have anything to share that's confirmed at this point in time.
1: This comes as Lytton marks the five-year anniversary of the 2021 wildfire that destroyed most of the village. Carrier Sagani Family Services is hosting its fourth annual Strength in Solidarity Men's Conference. It's a gathering that brings men together in a supportive environment to strengthen wellness, connection, and healing. The conference continues until tomorrow at the PG Conference and Civic Center. Three community members, David Mothis, Davey Greenlees, and Carol Gass, will be awarded the Prince George First Medal of Excellence and Good Citizenship Awards. They're going to be recognized for their service, leadership, and a commitment to the community. Gass says she was stunned when receiving a letter from the city.
4: There's no question that my role with Vista Radio has allowed me to be in the community, to be a part of the community, to be able to tell the stories of this community. And I feel so grateful to be able to do that for the last 25 years and to continue to do that today.
1: The city is set to present the awards to the three recipients at City Hall tonight. Get news alerts, direct your inbox. Sign up at mypgnow.com. I'm Hartley Miller.
5: Thanks for the update, Hartley, and good morning. I'm Tim Gavin. Taking over for Carol Gass. She's on vacation this week. Green Garbage Zone pickup day today, and already turning into a pretty warm day, but it's only going to get warmer. Expect a high of 28 degrees this afternoon. And while it's bright right now, we are expecting some clouds a little bit later on today, too. But don't let that stop you from getting out and enjoying the beautiful weather. Right now, 14 degrees and sunny around Prince George.
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0: Kane Brown on Country 97 FM. Hey, good morning. I'm Tim Gavin, taking over for Carol Gass. 14 degrees. It's Green Garbage Zone pickup day today. And you know what? I think it's just nice enough to head out for a morning scroll.
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0: It's no secret that horses require an absolutely insane level of care. And sometimes that means helping out that horse right from birth. In fact, over in Croatia, one family is giving round-the-clock care to a one-month-old pony named Millie. But not out at some farm in Croatia. A family that lives in an apartment building in northern Croatia is actually taking care of this month-old pony. Now, because it's only a month old, they could get it into their apartment no problem. But that horse has some company. It's a husband and wife, their kid, their dog, and now this horse. Every couple hours, they get that horse's milk and feed the horse. And if they forget to feed him, the horse wakes up, comes to them, and rouses them up. Now, this is only a temporary thing. This family is basically just looking after this horse until it gets an operation for a life-threatening infection in neighboring Slovenia. And people have actually donated to cover the cost of the treatment. But the real question is, what do the neighbors think? Well, they actually have no complaints. And not only that, but they actually like seeing a pony in their apartment. Now, if you live in an apartment and you want to get something besides a cat, just share that news story with your landlord. I don't think it's going to change their mind, but they might at least be amused.
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0: Right now, it's 6:43, 14 degrees around Prince George. Hope you're having a great morning so far. I'm Tim Gavin, taking over for Carol Gass. Green Garbage Zone pickup day today. And by the way, just want to let you know you have a chance to win something today. We got tickets over to Drag Herstory, Drag Through the Edges. Nice pride event going on over at the Civic Center this Saturday, June 27th. I'm going to give away a pair of tickets later on this morning. And if you want a chance to win those, all you got to do is text the keyword pride. 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

0: Country 97 FM. I'm Tim Gavin. It is already 14 degrees outside, looking great around Prince George. And not only that, it's getting warmer. 28 degrees for a high this afternoon. Yes, we're going to get some more clouds, but it is going to get toasty. And now we need to figure something out. How are you staying cool on this very hot day? And I'm not just talking about cranking up the AC. Come on, this is the kind of day that we should have some fun with it. Whether it be having a nice cold glass of lemonade, or like Jackie says she's doing today over on our Facebook page, Today's Best Country 97 FM, jumping headfirst into an unheated pool. Hopefully that pool has a deep end, but that's beside the point. The point is we need to find some fun ways to cool down. Let's talk about it over on our Facebook page or by giving me a call, 250-562-9797.
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4: Right now it's 6:53, 14 degrees. Just so you know, it looks like there's still a little bit of work being done right now over on Aspica, right between Massey and Ferry Avenue, at least southbound. It's still looking like there still needs some work done. Now, people are still driving on that road right now, but if it ends up closing again, we'll let you know. And by the way, if you see anything on the roads, you can let me know by calling 250-562-9797. Besides, love hearing from you during the morning. Max McNown, Country 97 FM. Let's get this day started.

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1: Good morning. A new ambulance station in Prince George will bring emergency response operations, logistics, and support services under one roof. The facility, located on 12th Avenue, comes with a price tag of $14.7 million, funded by the province. It was unveiled by dignitaries from the city, Clately today, and BC Emergency Health Services yesterday. The chief ambulance officer is Leanne Heppel, who says occupying the old Greyhound bus station will allow paramedics to respond to calls that much quicker.
2: The whole thing around a 911 call is we want to get there as fast as we possibly can. And so being in the downtown core is an excellent spot to be.
1: Some of the new features of the facility include expanded storage space, a fully equipped gym, and dedicated rest areas. Cornell Search and Rescue was called to the scene of a boating incident in the Bowron Lake chain Sunday. Spokesperson Bob Holowenko says the incident happened around 11 a.m. on a stretch between Laneasy Lake and McCleary Lake. He says a couple became separated when the canoe overturned.
3: The male subject was not anywhere to be seen. It was the female subject who thankfully had one of those SOS signaling devices with her. We believe it was an iPhone-based satellite device and was able to signal for help.
1: Meanwhile, Cornell Search and Rescue also assisted a stranded hiker on a Sunday afternoon. That was by the Narcosley Creek area, south of Cornell. Mother Nature brought the rain on Friday as 50 to 60 millimeters fell in Prince George, according to Environment Canada. However, that's not what caught people's attention. PG was under a tornado watch as a couple of severe thunderstorms south of Vandroof came together and headed for PG. Meteorologist Jen Nicole explains what they saw on the radar screen that made conditions ripe for a possible tornado.
4: Getting really intense precip rates. There was loads of lightning. On the radar signatures, there just started to be a signature of a little bit of rotation in one of the pockets coming towards Prince George. And rotation is like a key ingredient to what would separate a thunderstorm from a severe thunderstorm from a tornado.
1: As for the official start to summer, Cole is expecting warmer than normal temperatures for Prince George and area. The city of PG will award its first Medal of Excellence and Good Citizenship Awards to three community members. Carol Gass, David Mathis, and Davey Greenlees will be recognized for their service, leadership, and a commitment to the community. Mathis says,
5: it's funny because when you live in a community this size and you put your name out there, there's always the good and the bad. And unfortunately, in this social media-driven world, we tend to focus on the bad. When you turn around and you get an award like this, it means a lot because it validates the efforts you've done.
1: The city will present these awards to the three recipients tonight at City Hall. Prince George Cougars are going to play half of their WHL preseason games in Tumbler Ridge. Cougars announcing they'll face Edmonton in Tumbler Ridge September 4th and 6th. Their two other exhibition games will be against Kamloops, September 12th in Quesnel, and September 13th in Kamloops. The Canada West soccer regular season schedule is out. UMBC Timberwolves will play 16 games for the men's side, 14 in the women's division, and both teams will start at home at Massage Play Stadium, Friday, September 4th, against Thompson Rivers. Get news alerts, direct your inbox. 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I'm Hartley Miller.
6: Thanks for the update, Hartley. Good morning. I'm Tim Gavin, taking over for Carol Gass. It is Green Garbage Zone pickup day today, and already a lot of sunshine out there, and we're only going to be getting warmer throughout the day. 28 degrees to look forward to this afternoon. However, along with that comes a lot more clouds. But don't worry, today is going to be a nice day. So I'll get out there and enjoy it. Right now, 14 degrees around Prince George.
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Low Cash. I love this life on Country 97 FM. Going back to 2015 for this throwback here. And did you know that it was actually co-written by Chris Jansen along with Low Cash? They had actually been around for quite a few years before 2015. In fact, back as early as 2008, they were touring, making music. However, they first started out as the Low Cash Cowboys. By the time 2015 rolled around, they just dropped the cowboy part and just calling themselves Low Cash and releasing this song started to bring them some success. This didn't get to number one, but it did reach number two on the country charts and was their first top 10 hit, leading to, well, a few more hits. And that is your throwback track brought to you by the Black Clover Pub here on Country 97 FM. Hope you're having a great start to the day. And by the way, if you need a meal idea, well, don't worry, I got you covered in five, but I think it needs a new name. I'll tell you what I mean in a bit. Cole Swindell, Country 97 FM. Good morning.

0: Megan Maroney on Country 97 FM. Hey, good morning. I'm Tim Gavin taking over for Carol Gass. It is Green Garbage Zone pickup day today, 7:20, 14 degrees, and we're getting up to 28 later on this afternoon, which I'm very excited about. But this is also probably one of those days where you're probably not going to want to spend too much time in the kitchen just because, well, it's already super hot outside. Why do you want to have even more hot to deal or more heat to deal with? So if you are trying to keep your time in the kitchen to a minimum, I was kind of looking around for recipes. I wanted to try something new in the kitchen, and I found something called a hot dish. I know, really, really easy to tell by what it is just from the name. Not? Well, don't worry. I'll tell you what this is, and this is basically a new variation of something you've probably had before. You take some vegetables, some ground beef, put it in the oven for about 15 minutes. Then you add a mushroom sauce, and then tater tots. I know, it sounds pretty good, right? But maybe if it doesn't sound too familiar to you yet, this is basically just shepherd's pie with tater tots instead of mashed potatoes. And I mean, I do like a good shepherd's pie. This almost sounds a little bit better just because of the extra crispiness of the tater tots. So I think it might be worth checking out, or at least maybe putting your own spin on it. That way you don't have to spend too much time in the kitchen. Plus, you get a lot of food.
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6: 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West Coast Energy advises that a portion of the Chachinka Bear Lake Forest Service Road at the junction with Canfor Road, also known as the 6900 Road FSR, will be temporarily closed to traffic from June 15th to July 4th. This closure will be at approximately kilometer 0.4 to kilometer 0.5 and affects traffic in all directions. No through traffic will be permitted, and road users are asked to plan ahead and use alternate routes where available. West Coast Energy apologizes for the inconvenience and appreciates your patience during this work.
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0: Right now it's 7:23, 14 degrees. Green Garbage pickup today, by the way. And just so you know, looking out on the roads right in between Ferry Ave and Massey Drive, looks like southbound lane still not fully complete. See that people are driving on it right now, but there are no lines on there yet. In other words, just another day in Prince George. But hey, if you see anything else around town that we should know about, give me a call. 250-562-9797. 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
1: Good morning. City of Prince George will explore options to help residents dispose of larger waste items. During last night's meeting, City Council considered a motion to establish big item days where residents could place large items exceeding standard cart sizes at the curb at no additional charge. After deciding the motion was too prescriptive to move forward, Council then considered a motion to explore different options instead. Councilor Ron Palillo says he worries about implementation and the costs.
2: I think it's a great idea. I'm just not sure how we implement it, but I think if we direct it back to staff, I trust our staff will come up with some solid alternatives and ideas and maybe something that we can move forward on.
1: Council voted to have a report with options returned before the budget deliberations for 2027. Also discussed during last night's meeting, a review of funding emergency support services and an increase in fares for the Prince George transit system. What's old is new again in Prince George. The former Greyhound bus station on 12th Avenue that served passengers for 50 years has been revamped into a new centralized ambulance station for BC Emergency Health Services. The building comes equipped with improved facilities for cleaning, stocking, and preparing ambulances for service. Chief Ambulance Officer Leanne Heppel says the revamped space will do wonders for their northern operations.
3: This is such a more efficient station and model for our paramedics. They can come to work, their ambulance is ready to go. They can go out on calls. If their car needs to be restocked or cleaned, they can come back here and have that done by trained technicians.
1: The new facility comes at a cost of $14.7 million, which was funded by the province. Prince George firefighters put out a structure fire on the weekend that resulted in $25,000 of damage. Firefighters were called out Saturday at 1 a.m. to the 2000 block of McGill Crescent. Once on scene, smoke and flames were seen coming from the roof of the home. All occupants made it out of that house safely. There are no reported injuries, and that cause remains under investigation. Three community members, David Mathis, Davey Greenlees, and Carol Gass, will be awarded the Prince George First Medal of Excellence and Good Citizenship Awards. They're going to be recognized for their service, leadership, and a commitment to the community. Gass says she was stunned when receiving a letter from the city.
4: There's no question that my role with Vista Radio has allowed me to be in the community, to be a part of the community, to be able to tell the stories of this community. And I feel so grateful to be able to do that for the last 25 years and to continue to do that today.
1: The city is set to present the awards to the three recipients at City Hall tonight. Get news alerts, direct your inbox. 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I'm Hartley Miller.
5: Thanks for the update, Hartley, and good morning. I'm Tim Gavin, taking over for Carol Gass. It's Green Garbage Zone pickup day today, and already shaping up to be a pretty beautiful day around Prince George. In fact, a very hot one. Getting up to 28 degrees later on this afternoon. Yes, we have a few more clouds coming in after about 2 o'clock, but still, it's going to be warm, and I hope you're going to get out and enjoy this beautiful weather. Right now, 14 around Prince George.
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It's the Rec Laws on Country 97 FM. 736, 14 degrees outside. Hey, I'm Tim Gavin taking over for Carol Gass. Green Garbage Zone pickup day today. And I think that we're probably getting pretty close to the deep cleaning the classrooms part of the last week of classes for SD57. And I think parents and teachers will probably have one struggle in common when it comes to having the littles help clean. We'll talk more about that coming up in less than 4 minutes. First, we got Old Dominion. Snapback, Country 97 FM. Good morning.

0: Old Dominion on Country 97 FM. Hey, good morning. I'm Tim Gavin taking over for Carol Gass. It is Green Garbage Zone pickup day today, 7:40, 14 degrees. And I'm pretty sure as we get a little further into the last week of classes for SD57 students, probably getting close to that point of deep cleaning all the classrooms before summer. Something I always enjoyed taking part in when I was growing up. But, you know, I know everyone's a little different. I know that sometimes kids need that little extra push. I mean, you know, parents and teachers probably have that in common, you know, trying to get little ones to actually help out with the cleaning. The key is obviously making it fun. And I think there are some ways to do that. I was just kind of scrolling through my feed yesterday and just saw this teacher post that she came up with a game for her students towards the end of the school year. Give them all a Clorox wipe and say whoever has the dirtiest Clorox wipe at the end, they win the game. And so far it worked. Now I know this will probably only work for younger grades, but well, I think maybe worth trying for everyone.
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0: Right now it's 7:43, 14 degrees, Green Garbage Zone pickup. Really hope you're having a great Tuesday morning so far. And just a heads up, if you're looking for something really fun to do this weekend, you want to, you know, celebrate Pride a little bit early over at the Civic Center on Saturday, well, there's going to be a really fun drag show, Drag Herstory, Drag Through the Ages. That sounds like fun? All you got to do to win your way in, text the word PRIDE to 250-562-9797. Ella Langley, Be Her, Country 97 FM.

0: Megan Patrick on Country 97 FM. Hey, I'm Tim Gavin. Hope you're having a great Tuesday morning. 751, 16 degrees, green garbage zone pickup, and going to be getting up to 28 this afternoon. And it's already 16 degrees. It is already getting kind of toasty out there. So how are you going to be cooling off? I mean, on a day like today, for me, it's going to be spending time on a patio full of sunscreen and also with an ice cold beverage in my hand. That is how I want to spend my Tuesday afternoon today. But what about you? Have you considered doing one of those cold water plunges? So those have been one of the big fitness trends over the last few years, you know, doing that, going back and forth between either a hot tub or sauna and then back over to like just a really big tub full of ice water. However, every time I've seen one of these things, I've always been amazed at just how much ice they manage to pack into these. And I don't get the bags of ice. It's probably pretty expensive on the old pocketbook, right? I just want to know where they're getting all that because, like, the ice machine on your fridge, that can only do so much, right?
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1: Good morning. A new ambulance station in Prince George will bring emergency response operations, logistics, and support services under one roof. The facility, located on 12th Avenue, comes with a price tag of $14.7 million, funded by the province. It was unveiled by dignitaries from the city, Clately today, and BC Emergency Health Services yesterday. The chief ambulance officer is Leanne Heppel, who says occupying the old Greyhound bus station will allow paramedics to respond to calls that much quicker.
2: The whole thing around a 911 call is we want to get there as fast as we possibly can. And so being in the downtown core is an excellent spot to be.
1: Some of the new features of the facility include expanded storage space, a fully equipped gym, and dedicated rest areas. The city will look at options to make it easier for Prince George residents to dispose of large items. During last night's meeting, City Council considered a motion to establish big item days, where residents could place large items exceeding standard cart sizes at the curb at no additional charge. After deciding the motion was too prescriptive to move forward, Council then considered a motion to explore different options instead. Councillor Corey Ramsey says providing a way to dispose of large waste items could help deter illegal dumping.
3: As a person who doesn't own a truck, it's virtually impossible unless I find a friend with a truck to get something taken to the dump. It's so challenging if you don't have a vehicle to move that.
1: Council voted to have a report with options returned before the budget deliberations for 2027. Also discussed during last night's meeting, a review of funding emergency support services and a review and increase of fares in PG's transit system. Mother Nature brought the rain on a Friday as 50 to 60 millimeters fell in Prince George, according to Environment Canada. However, that's not what caught people's attention. PG was under a tornado watch as a couple of severe thunderstorms south of Vanderhoof came together and headed for PG. Meteorologist Jen Nicole explains what they saw on the radar screen that made conditions ripe for a possible tornado.
4: Getting really intense precip rates. There was loads of lightning. On the radar signatures, there just started to be a signature of a little bit of rotation in one of the pockets coming towards Prince George. And rotation is like a key ingredient to what would separate a thunderstorm from a severe thunderstorm from a tornado.
1: As for the official start to summer, Cole is expecting warmer than normal temperatures for Prince George and area. The city of Prince George is awarding its first Medal of Excellence and Good Citizenship Awards to three community members. Carol Gass, David Mathis, and Davey Greenlees are going to be recognized for their service, leadership, and commitment to the community that has contributed to the well-being of PG. Mathis says he was honored when finding out he would be given such an award.
5: It's funny because when you live in a community this size and you put your name out there, there's always the good and the bad. And unfortunately, in this social media driven world, we tend to focus on the bad. When you turn around and you get an award like this, it means a lot because it validates the efforts you've done.
1: The city will present these awards to the three recipients tonight at City Hall. Prince George Cougars are going to play half of their WHL preseason games in Tumbler Ridge. Cougars announcing they'll face Edmonton in Tumbler Ridge September 4th and 6th. Their two other exhibition games will be against Kamloops, September 12th in Quesnel, and September 13th in Kamloops. And on the lighter side, from RJ, a company in the UK recalled several batches of its condoms. This over concerns they may burst. Or as they call it in the CFL, blown coverage. About 8:05. It may get a little worse tomorrow, but you can still have a great one today. I'm Hartley Miller.
6: Yeah, thanks for the update, Hartley. Good morning. I'm Tim Gavin, taking over for Carol Gass. Green Garbage Zone pickup day today, and it is going to get toasty out there today. We've got a few more clouds coming in this afternoon, but expect a high of 28 degrees later on today. And right now, it's still looking pretty hot, too. 18 outside around Prince George.
7: Early risers? Check. Night owls? 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

as the late, great Shane Yellowbird on Country 97 FM, Bare Feet on the Blacktop. All these years later, still love that song. How's it going? I'm Tim Gavin, taking over for Carol Gass. Green Garbage Zone pickup day today, 18 degrees, turning into a beautiful afternoon later on. So if you're trying not to get overheated, I think if you want to get out, well, get some fresh air, I think now might be the best time to do that. By the way, your morning scroll coming up in just a few minutes. First, we got Josh Stumpf, Country 97 FM.

0: George Strait with Blue Clear Sky on Country 97 FM. Some of them get a lot right now, but we are getting cloudier once we get into the afternoon today. And you know what? It's just lovely out there. So get on your shoes. Let's go for a morning scroll.
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0: It's no secret that horses require an absolutely insane level of care. And sometimes that means helping out that horse right from birth. In fact, over in Croatia, one family is giving round-the-clock care to a one-month-old pony named Millie. But not out at some farm in Croatia. A family that lives in an apartment building in northern Croatia is actually taking care of this month-old pony. Now, because it's only a month old, they could get it into their apartment, no problem. But that horse has some company. It's a husband and wife, their kid, their dog, and now this horse. Every couple hours, they get that horse's milk and feed the horse. And if they forget to feed him, the horse wakes up, comes to them, and rouses them up. Now, this is only a temporary thing. This family is basically just looking after this horse until it gets an operation for a life-threatening infection in neighboring Slovenia. And people have actually donated to cover the cost of the treatment. But the real question is, what do the neighbors think? Well, they actually have no complaints. And not only that, but they actually like seeing a pony in their apartment. Now, if you live in an apartment and you want to get something besides a cat, just share that news story with your landlord. I don't think it's going to change their mind, but they might at least be amused.
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0: Just in case you were wondering what the Hospice 50-50 jackpot is at right now, it's at just under $60,000. 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
1: Good morning. City of Prince George will explore options to help residents dispose of larger waste items. During last night's meeting, City Council considered a motion to establish big item days where residents could place large items exceeding standard cart sizes at the curb at no additional charge. After deciding the motion was too prescriptive to move forward, Council then considered a motion to explore different options instead. Councilor Ron Palillo says he worries about implementation and the costs.
2: I think it's a great idea. I'm just not sure how we implement it, but I think if we could direct it back to staff, I trust our staff will come up with some solid alternatives and ideas and maybe something that we can move forward on.
1: Council voted to have a report with options returned before the budget deliberations for 2027. Also discussed during last night's meeting, a review of funding emergency support services and an increase in fares for the Prince George transit system. What's old is new again in Prince George. The former Greyhound bus station on 12th Avenue that served passengers for 50 years has been revamped into a new centralized ambulance station for BC Emergency Health Services. The building comes equipped with improved facilities for cleaning, stocking, and preparing ambulances for service. Chief Ambulance Officer Leanne Heppel says the revamped space will do wonders for their northern operations.
3: This is such a more efficient station and model for our paramedics. They can come to work, their ambulance is ready to go, they can go out on calls. If their car needs to be restocked or cleaned, they can come back here and have that done by trained technicians.
1: The new facility comes at a cost of $14.7 million, which was funded by the province. Another warm summer should be on tap for Prince George and much of northern BC, according to Environment Canada. This week, temperatures should bounce between 24 and 27 degrees in terms of highs before cooling off with some rain for the weekend area. Meteorologist Jen Cole.
4: All of the indications of the season, or in the seasonal forecast, indicate that it's going to be above average temperatures. There's not really as strong of a signal as far as how the precipitation would go. And so we're really just saying that we're expecting above average temperatures.
1: She adds, as for July, the weather models have not moved one way or the other. But she does expect conditions to be above normal. Three community members, David Mathis, Davey Greenlees, and Carol Gass, will be awarded the Prince George First Medal of Excellence and Good Citizenship Awards. They're going to be recognized for their service, leadership, and a commitment to the community. Gass says she was stunned when receiving a letter from the city.
5: There's no question that my role with Vista Radio has allowed me to be in the community, to be a part of the community, to be able to tell the stories of this community. And I feel so grateful to be able to do that for the last 25 years and to continue to do that today.
1: The city is set to present the awards to the three recipients at City Hall tonight. Get news alerts, direct your inbox, sign up at mypgnow.com. I'm Hartley Miller.
6: Thanks for the update, Hartley, and good morning. I'm Tim Gavin, taking over for Carol Gass. Green Garbage Zone pickup day today, and it's turning into a pretty awesome day today. We're going to be getting up to about 28 degrees later on this afternoon. A little bit of shade, too, because, well, we're going to be getting a few more clouds this afternoon. But thankfully, that's just the clouds that we're getting today. So, hope you're going to get out, enjoy all the beautiful weather today. And right now, it's actually looking still pretty good. 18 degrees outside right now around Prince George.
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0: Morgan Griffiths on Country 97 FM. Hey, good morning. I'm Tim Gavin, taking over for Carol Gasses. Green garbage is on pickup and getting up to 28 degrees this afternoon. So hopefully you're staying hydrated. Hopefully you're going to pack on the sunscreen. That is exactly my plan because, well, I think it's going to be an exciting day to spend time outside if you can. But what is the best way to cool off on a hot day? What are your thoughts on that? I'd love to know. You can always call 250-562-9797 or leave a comment over on our Facebook page, Today's Best Country 97 FM. And I really like Jackie's idea. Cold water over the wrists and then a neck cooler. I almost forgot that I had one of these too. Just a little portable fan you can put around your neck. And I know it sounds a little cheesy, but on a day like today, if you don't have one yet, you want to get one if you're curious. I think it's going to be a great investment for days like today.
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0: Right now it's 8:45, 18 degrees, only getting warmer from here too. And I want to know how you're going to keep cool on this very hot day around Prince George. 250-562-9797. 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

0: Cause you are the Abbott into my Costello, and you are the fruit to my loom.
1: Here we go now.
0: Red Solo cup, you're more than just plastic. 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And believe me that I'm not the least bit sarcastic when I look at you and say, Red Solo cup, you're not just a cup.
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0: Bobby Keith, Red Solo Cup, Country 97 FM. How's it going? I'm Tim Gavin, taking over for Carol Gass. Are you having a great Tuesday so far? And also, more importantly, are you going to find a way to stay cool today? Not just hydrated, not just full of sunscreen all over you, but also actually staying cool, because it's going to get up to 28 degrees later on. That is pretty darn hot. And we're seeing a few great ways to keep cool outside. James really stating the obvious, going inside with AC. And yes, that's the plan, but for later. In the meantime, though, I really like Tabitha's idea, some cold watermelon. You know, I just realized it's been a hot minute since I've had any watermelon, but today I think is the perfect day for it. To get that, get a nice tall glass of iced tea or lemonade, just add a little bit extra sweetness to the day. But also, if you're looking to really cool down too, why not combine a few things? Get the sprinkler out, and if you don't feel like running through it, all you got to do, just set up a lawn chair in the right position. Just get the occasional little bit of water while you're sitting back and relaxing. Sounds like a double win, right?
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5: Right now it's 8:54, 18 degrees outside. Hope you're going to get out there and enjoy it. 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
1: Good morning. The city will look at options to make it easier for Prince George residents to dispose of large items. During last night's meeting, City Council considered a motion to establish big item days, where residents could place large items exceeding standard cart sizes at the curb at no additional charge. After deciding the motion was too prescriptive to move forward, Council then considered a motion to explore different options instead. Councillor Corey Ramsey says providing a way to dispose of large waste items could help deter illegal dumping.
2: As a person who doesn't own a truck, it's virtually impossible unless I find a friend with a truck to get something taken to the dump. It's so challenging if you don't have a vehicle to move that.
1: Council voted to have a report with options returned before the budget deliberations for 2027. Also discussed during last night's PG Council meeting, a review of funding emergency support services and an increase of fares for the PG Transit system. A new ambulance station in Prince George will bring emergency response operations and support services under one roof. The facility on 12th Avenue comes with a price tag of $14.7 million that is funded by the province. North District's Operations Director, John Burnjass, says having logistic staff on site that can restock all existing ambulances for those on the job will make operations run smoothly.
3: Instead of having the paramedics themselves having to go back, get an ambulance, restock it, clean it, they can bring it back to our logistics techs who will be able to either more efficiently and quickly get them on the road or give them a different ambulance to go out and answer the next call while the logistics staff is able to clean and get that ambulance ready.
1: Some of the new features of the facility include expanded storage space, a fully equipped gym, and dedicated rest areas. Mother Nature brought the rain on Friday as 50 to 60 millimeters fell in Prince George, according to Environment Canada. However, that's not what caught people's attention. PG was under a tornado watch as a couple of severe thunderstorms south of Vandreuf came together and headed for PG. Meteorologist Jen Nicole explains what they saw on the radar screen that made conditions ripe for a possible tornado.
4: Getting really intense precip rates. There was loads of lightning. On the radar signatures, there just started to be a signature of a little bit of rotation in one of the pockets coming towards Prince George. And rotation is like a key ingredient to what would separate a thunderstorm from a severe thunderstorm from a tornado.
1: As for the official start to summer, Cole is expecting warmer than normal temperatures for Prince George and area. The City of Prince George is awarding its first Medal of Excellence and Good Citizenship Awards to three community members. Carol Gass, David Mathis, and Davey Greenlees are going to be recognized for their service, leadership, and commitment to the community that has contributed to the well-being of PG. Mathis says he was honored when finding out he would be given such an award.
5: It's funny because when you live in a community this size and you put your name out there, there's always the good and the bad. And unfortunately, in this social media-driven world, we tend to focus on the bad. When you turn around and you get an award like this, it means a lot because it validates the efforts you've done.
1: The city will present these awards to the three recipients tonight at City Hall. Get news alerts, direct your inbox. Sign up at mypgnow.com. I'm Hartley Miller.
6: Well, thanks for the update, and good morning. I'm Tim Gavin, taking over for Carol Gass. Green Garbage Zone pickup day today, and already looking pretty decent, but it is going to get much hotter from here. Expect a high of 28 degrees later on this afternoon. And yes, we are getting a few clouds, but otherwise, it's going to be an absolutely gorgeous day, and I hope you're going to get out and enjoy it. Maybe don't forget to water your plants a little bit extra today, too, by the way. Like I said, it's going to be toasty out there. Right now, 20 degrees around Prince George.
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Hey, I'm Tim Gavin. Hope you're having a great morning so far. I'm taking over for Carol Gass. She is on vacation this week. And by the way, with the last week of school coming in, I know parents, teachers both have one thing in common. That sometimes it's kind of hard to get the kids to help out a little bit. But I found one fun way. I'll tell you all about it coming up in five. First, Gord Bamford, Dive Bar, Country 97 FM. Good morning.

0: Morgan Wallen on Country 97 FM. Hey, I'm Tim Gavin. Hope you're having a great Tuesday morning so far. Taking over for Carol Gassett's Green Garbage Zone pickup day today. And also, with it being the last week of classes, I imagine a lot of students probably shifting from doing classwork and homework to switching over to actually cleaning up the school a little bit before the end of the year. Definitely a fun ritual, you know, get the desks out of the classroom, rearrange some stuff, do that deep clean that's probably been needed for a little bit and actually helping out with the school. It's a fun thing. It's a great way to wrap up the year. But I know that it's kind of a struggle to help to get kids to help out sometimes, not only at school, but also at home, which is why I'm pretty psyched to find a way to actually make cleaning fun. I think this will probably more apply to elementary school kids than anything, but I don't think it hurts to try on all kids to try and get them to help out a little bit around the house or even at school. I was scrolling through my feed this morning. I found this video that a teacher posted online of her students grabbing a Clorox wipe and helping clean the class by just turning it into a game, saying whoever had the dirtiest Clorox wipe at the end is the winner. Not even a promise of a prize, just saying the winner. It's effective, it's simple, I like it. And hey, it might be worth it for you to try too.
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0: Johnny Reed, Country 97 FM. Hey, I'm Tim Gavin. Hope you're having a great Tuesday. Also, it's Pride Week in Prince George. And having a big celebration for that over at the Civic Center. It's called Drag Herstory, a drag show showing drag through the ages, seeing some history. So, you know, get some entertainment. You get to learn some new stuff, all happening this Saturday over the PG Civic Center. Right now, we've got Chantel on the phone. Chantel, just want to let you know that you have won a pair of tickets.
1: Awesome. Well, thank you so much, Tim Gavin.
0: And hey, you're very welcome. If you want to win too, all you got to do is text the keyword pride to 250-562-9797. Colts and Hoppy going to be giving away a pair coming up later on this afternoon.
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0: Andrew Hyatt on Country 97 FM. I'm Tim Gavin, taking over for Carol Gass. And one of Carol's favorite traditions here on the show is doing the shout-outs brought to you by Chieftain Auto Parts. So I'm going to keep that tradition going in just a few minutes. First, we got Kane Brown, Woman, Country 97 FM. Hope you're having a great Tuesday.
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2: 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And of course, the first shout-out goes to a member of the Chieftain Auto Parts team. Shout-out to Carl, who's been part of their main store parts team since 1997. It's almost going on 30 years. Now that is a legacy right there. Also, shout-out to the teachers at SD 57. Only a few days left. You've almost got this. And then you can enjoy summer vacation. Huge shout out to my buddy Colton Hoppy, normally our midday guy, but you know what? He's been doing a really awesome job hanging out with you in the afternoons here on Country 97 FM. And want to give a shout out to Davey Greenlees, David Mathis, and Carol Gass. Those three, the first recipients of the PG First Medal of Excellence and Good Citizenship Award. Those awards are going to be given out tonight. It was very exciting. And, you know, they all three of them. And speaking of experience, even working with Carol Gass, yeah, she absolutely deserves it. David Mathis, Davey Greenlees, big congratulations and shout out to all of them.
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1: Hey, good morning. I'm Tim Gavin, taking over for Carol Gass. Do you find yourself having a hard time finding time to declutter those big items around the house? Well, the good news is City of Prince George is set to explore options on large item waste collection as per last night's City Council meeting. Darren Bain has all the details over on myprincegeorgenow.com. Looking outside, it is beautiful around Prince George today. Lots of sunshine. We're getting up to about 28 this afternoon. Right now, 20 around Prince George.
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1: Going back to 2008 for this one, it's Blake Shelton, She Wouldn't Be Gone on Country 97 FM. Off of Startin' Fires, which is Blake Shelton's fifth studio album, and also, I think, kind of underrated. I mean, besides She Wouldn't Be Gone, there's also a bunch of other really good, underrated Blake Shelton tracks, like 100 Miles, Country Strong, Bearskin Rug, which is a duet with Miranda Lambert. Really recommend checking that out. And that is your throwback track, brought to you by our friends over at the Black Clover Pub. Hope you're having a great Tuesday so far. Tyler Joe Miller on Country 97 FM.

0: Keith Urban, Country 97 FM. Hey, what's going on? I'm Tim Gavin, taking over for Carol Gass. Hope you're having an awesome day. Green Garbage Zone pickup date today, by the way. Also, going to be a downright scorcher outside around Prince George today. We're getting up to about 28 degrees. Not the first hot day of the year, but it's definitely one of the hotter ones. But how are we going to make the most of it? I want to spend some time outside. Don't want to overheat, though. So what's the best way to cool off on a hot day? Looking over at our comments over on our Facebook page, Today's Best Country 97 FM. Really like how Jackie's feeling about this. Jumping head first into an unheated pool. I mean, definitely going to be diving into the deep end for that. I don't know if I'll be doing that in a backyard pool, but, you know, jumping into a pool, that sounds like just the perfect thing for today.
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0: Evan Burrison on Country 97 FM. I'm Tim Gavin. Today is some certified patio weather. Seriously, it is just amazing out. But what else makes for some certified patio weather? Well, I'm glad you asked. Because, well, it not only involves a really hot day, I mean, 28 degrees this afternoon. Right now, I would say, is some pretty good patio weather. But one of the most important things, no wind, no clouds, absolutely no chance of being rained out. Okay, a little humid out there too, but you know what? Still good for spending outside with a nice cold bevy, even if it is a Tuesday.
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0: Brett Kissel, Country 97 FM. Hey, good morning. I'm Tim Gavin taking over for Carol Gass. You know, besides all the sunshine today, there's also something that we got to worry about now that we're into summer. Mosquitoes. And what tool can we use to deal with them this year?
1: This is a bucket.
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0: And I'll tell you how you can use a bucket to work on dealing with mosquitoes this summer in just a few minutes. First, we got Corey Kent, Co Wetzel. 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

She's young, she thinks she's grown. We're all first car, first date, WLD on a license plate. Now ain't life crazy? Yeah.

is bringing his old band Default back up to Prince George in September. It's Dallas Smith, CRZY, Country 97 FM. How's it going? I'm Tim Gavin, taking over for Carol Gass today. And I learned a new way that people are controlling the mosquito population. And it all involves a bucket. Actually, people are calling this thing the bucket of doom. And basically, the whole point of it is just having a bucket of water that's away from everything else in the garden, something that'll attract the mosquitoes, and hopefully not much else. Maybe you've heard of these things called mosquito dunks. They are basically mini donut-sized pucks of a certain bacteria. You drop these in a bucket. You put in a whole bunch of grass clippings,

0: only thing is, if you already have mosquito dunks, if you already have heard of them and used them, because of this trend of making buckets of doom to prevent mosquitoes, these things are actually becoming a little bit more hard to find. But if you have a bucket, you want to try controlling the mosquitoes in your garden a little bit more, this, I think, might be worth trying out. Although, of course, make sure when you're over at the hardware store, talk to the people there. Let them help you out a little bit.
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7: Attention industrial road users. West Coast Energy advises that a portion of the Chichinca Bear Lake Forest Service Road at the junction with Canfor Road, also known as the 6900 Road FSR, will be temporarily closed to traffic from June 15th to July 4th. This closure will be at approximately kilometer 0.4 to kilometer 0.5 and affects traffic in all directions. No through traffic will be permitted, and road users are asked to plan ahead and use alternate routes where available. West Coast Energy apologizes for the inconvenience and appreciates your patience during this work.
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1: Good morning. I'm Brendan Palou. The city will look at options to make it easier for Prince George residents to dispose of large items. During last night's meeting, City Council considered a motion to establish big item days where residents could place large items exceeding standard cart sizes at the curb at no additional charge. After deciding the motion was too prescriptive to move forward, Council then considered a motion to explore different options instead. Councillor Corey Ramsey says providing a way to dispose of large waste items could help deter illegal dumping.
2: As a person who doesn't own a truck, it's virtually impossible unless I find a friend with a truck to get something taken to the dump. It's so challenging if you don't have a vehicle to move that.
1: Council voted to have a report with options returned before budget deliberations for 2027. Also discussed during last night's meeting was a review of funding emergency support services and a review of fares in Prince George's transit system. What's old is new again in Prince George. The former Greyhound bus station on 1566 12th Avenue that served passengers for 50 years has been revamped into a new centralized ambulance station for BC Emergency Health Services. Now the building comes equipped with improved facilities for cleaning, stocking, and preparing ambulances for service. Chief Ambulance Officer Leanne Heppel says the revamped space will do wonders for their northern operations.
3: This is such a more efficient station and model for our paramedics. They can come to work, their ambulance is ready to go. They can go out on calls. If their car needs to be restocked or cleaned, they can come back here and have that done by trained technicians.
1: The new facility comes at a cost of $14.7 million, which was funded by the province. A new child care center in the heart is one step closer to becoming reality. According to School District 57, their 62-space facility, located on 4543 West Austin Road, is set to begin construction this month. Completion on the facility is anticipated in the summer of 2027. Once built, the center will house children ranging in age from under 36 months to those who are school-aged. And Carrier-Sicani Family Services will be hosting its fourth annual Strength and Solidarity Men's Conference this week. The three-day gathering brings men together in a supportive, culturally grounded environment to strengthen wellness, connection, and healing. The event also provides Carrier-Sicani Family Services an opportunity to build on its men's health strategy, aligning programs and services with the evolving needs of Indigenous men right across the nations they serve. Conference takes place at the Conference and Civic Center until Wednesday. And despite some early rain, it was another successful rodeo in Prince George. Between 400 to 500 competitors from across Canada and the northwestern United States brought the excitement to the exhibition grounds in bull riding, barrel racing, tie-down roping, and more. Rodeo Prince George Vice President Chris Scott says the event has gotten bigger and better, with much of the credit going towards the people around them.
4: Our committee, our organizing committee, and the community, it's what makes it grow. Without the fans, without the sponsors, without the volunteers, we just couldn't accomplish it.
1: Country music artist Gord Bamford performed at the PG Bar Dance on Saturday at the Kin Center. Be the first to know. 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
5: Well, thanks for the update and good morning. I'm Tim Gavin, taking over for Carol Gass. All right, almost at the halfway point in the day, but it is going to be getting a lot hotter once we get into the afternoon. 28 degrees later on this afternoon. However, we're also getting some more clouds later on today. But don't let that stop you from having a good day. Still looks like it is going to be a gorgeous afternoon. And then once we get into Wednesday, maybe not so nice. In fact, looking like we might even see some thunderstorms tomorrow. But right now, 22 around Prince George.
0: Wallet, keys, phone. What am I forgetting? Oh, right. Another hour of today's best country. Country 97.

0: Washboard Union on Country 97 FM. I'm Tim Gavin. Hope you're having a great day and feeling good today because it is warm out there. You know, we're also into Pride Month here, and Prince George is celebrating that a little bit more. Coming up over at the Civic Center on Saturday is Drag Herstory, which is a really fun show showing drag through the ages. So you're going to learn something, and it's going to be a really fun night. Very entertaining event over at the Prince George Conference Civic Center. And if you want to win your way in, all you got to do is text the word PRIDE. That's PRIDE to 250-562-9797. Our friend Colton Hoppy going to be giving away some tickets later on this afternoon again.
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Nate Holler, Country 97 FM. Hey, what's going on? I'm Tim Gavin taking over for Carol Gass. I know that summer is just getting started, but there's already a lot to be excited about. In fact, coming up in August, there's a new festival coming up to Prince George. Tell you all about it coming up in five. First, we got Russell Dickerson, Worth Your Wild, Country 97 FM.

0: Aaron Goodvin on Country 97 FM. How's it going? I'm Tim Gavin taking over for Carol Gass. Just want to remind you that Aaron Goodvin, he's going to be playing in Prince George August 6th, headlining the new Hospice Country Music Festival. It's going to be a great time. It's not just Aaron Goodvin. Rick Stavely's going to be there and the Chris Goodwin Band, YXS. This is seriously just going to be an awesome time. And, well, I can't wait for you to check it out. And if you don't want to wait to get your tickets, you can actually get them now. pghpcs.ca or head over to the Prince George Hospice Facebook page to get more details and a link to your tickets.
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0: Jess Moskaluk on Country 97 FM. Hey, I'm Tim Gavin. Going to be covering for Carol Gas all week long. But now, time for me to head out and enjoy this beautiful Tuesday afternoon. Lots of sunshine, getting up to 28 this afternoon. This is going to be, I think, a very fun day. Not necessarily for doing anything outside. This is a great day for relaxing, hanging out on a patio, having a nice cold beverage. Yeah, I think that's what days like this are meant for. So I hope you're going to find some time to relax. Find a fun way to cool down today. And I'll talk to you again tomorrow morning. Colton Hoppy going to be with you from 12 to 6. And he's going to give you a chance to win tickets to Drag Herstory, Drag Through the Ages. And again, if you want a chance to win those, all you got to do is text the keyword PRIDE to 250-562-9797.
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Yeah, we were never growing up or growing old, breaking up or letting go. 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
2: Good afternoon, I'm Brendan Palou. The city of Prince George will explore options to help residents dispose of larger waste items. During last night's meeting, City Council considered a motion to establish big item days where residents could place large items exceeding standard cart sizes at the curb at no additional charge. After deciding the motion was too prescriptive to move forward, Council then considered a motion to explore different options instead. Councillor Ron Palillo says, serving as acting mayor in the absence of Mayor Simon Yu, that he worries about implementation and the costs.
3: I think it's a great idea. I'm just not sure how we implement it, but I think if we direct it back to staff, I trust our staff will come up with some solid alternatives and ideas and maybe something that we can move forward on.
2: Council voted to have a report with options returned before budget deliberations for 2027. A new ambulance station in Prince George will bring emergency response operations, logistics, and support services under one roof. The facility, located at 1566 12th Avenue, comes with a price tag of $14.7 million, funded by the province, and it was unveiled yesterday by dignitaries from the city, Kylie Tanay, and BC Emergency Health Services. Northern District's Operation Director John Burgess says having logistics staff on site that can restock all existing ambulances for those on the job will make operations run that much more smoothly.
4: Instead of having the paramedics themselves having to go back, get an ambulance, restock it, clean it, they can bring it back to our logistics techs who will be able to either more efficiently and quickly get them on the road or give them a different ambulance to go out and answer the next call while the logistics staff is able to clean and get that ambulance ready.
2: Some of the new features of the facility include expanded storage space, a fully equipped gym, and dedicated rest areas. A new child care center in the heart is one step closer to reality. According to School District 57, their 62-space facility located on 4543 West Austin Road is set to begin construction this month. Completion on the facility is anticipated in the summer of 2027. Once built, the center will house children ranging in age from under 36 months to those who are school-aged. And between 400 to 500 competitors from across Canada and the northwestern United States packed the exhibition grounds for this year's rodeo competition in Prince George. Eight competitions were held, including barrel racing and tie-down roping. Rodeo PG Vice President Chris Scott says the interest in the event has grown by leaps and bounds in rather a short amount of time.
5: Tournament takes a village, it really means all our volunteers, all our sponsors, the whole community showing up to even watch the event. We couldn't do what we do without them. And year after year, as it gets better and the competition gets better, more people are even approaching us sometimes saying, how can we be a part of this?
2: Be the first to know. Get news alerts directly to your inbox by signing up at mypgnow.com.
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10: Well, it's 12:03. It's Tuesday afternoon. I'm Colton Hoppy in 28. That's the daytime high today. A whole lot of sunshine, and it's going to be staying that way all the way into the evening, where it's the overnight low. A couple of clouds, they are going to start rolling in as we turn into Wednesday, 25, and they're looking like a pretty good chance of rain. Maybe a thunderstorm in the mix as well. Mother Nature always keeping us on our toes. But take advantage of the day. It's going to be gorgeous. We're already at 23 and sun around Prince George.
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11: So many hours.
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We are going all the way back to 2017 with Lady A. It's You Look Good on Country 97 FM. So exactly that. How do you make a comeback in 2010's country when arena country sound, it all kind of sounded alike? You come back as Lady A and you come back swinging with the track You Look Good. Did they ever hit the mark on that after taking a hiatus in 2014? They were working on other projects and also just wanted to get a recharge of sorts because they were one of the biggest groups in country music in the early 2010s. But when they got back together, they also recruited one of the biggest producers in music in the form of Busby, and off to the races they went. Critics loved the return to form, calling it infectious swagger. And when you have the vocal talent Lady A has on the same page, you're going to have massive success, which is what they got, earning a top 10 hit in 2017. It's Tim and the Glory Boys, Country 97 FM.

0: Ella Langley's Be Her on Country 97 FM. I'm Colton Hoppe. It's Tuesday afternoon, and I don't think I got to spell it out for you here today. Sunshine, sunshine, sunscreen. That is what's on agendas for today. It is beautiful out there, and I'm keeping you company until 6 this afternoon. All I'm going to say is we better enjoy today before Mother Nature starts losing the plot again, because I'm not trying to be a Debbie Downer. I'm not trying to rain on your parade. But Mother Nature is going to be trying to do that the rest of the way through the week. So let's just enjoy today for what it's worth.
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1: 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But at least he plays good music. 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

That's the latest out of Lainey Wilson with John Mayer. It's Phone Keys Wallet on Country 97FM. I'm Colton Hoppy. And if you left the house, much like I did this morning, you walked outside going, holy smokes, it's gorgeous today. I want to spend all my day outside. I bet you didn't do one important thing before leaving the house this morning. Don't worry. I made the same oopsie. We'll talk about it right after JoJo Mason, Country 97FM.

0: It's JoJo Mason's Edge of the Night on Country 97 FM. I'm Colton Hoppy. It is gorgeous out there today. I'm loving the fact we have a sunshiny Tuesday. But buckle up for this one thing, especially if you're like me and forgot to close your windows before leaving the house today. It is going to be some kind of toasty when you walk back in the house later this afternoon. And yes, I'm already dreading this because I live upstairs. I know you might live on a second or third level of an apartment. And as we all know, heat rises. It isn't fair to us living above the ground a little bit farther. But I'm going to say this right now. No matter what you do with your fans, no matter what you do with your air conditioner, if you got a portable AC unit, you're going to be melting for a little bit when you get home tonight.
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0: Megan Patrick. It's Girls Like Me on Country 97 FM. I'm Colton Hoppy. You might have heard this morning with Tim Gavin, he had himself a pair of drag show tickets for this upcoming weekend happening over at the Civic Center. I have another pair that are up for grabs. Be giving those away a little bit later on this afternoon, about 3 o'clock. I'll be picking one lucky winner to go and check that one out on Saturday night, 8 o'clock in the evening over at the Civic Center. All you got to do, text the keyword pride, P-R-I-D-E, to our text line at 562-9797. You and a friend could potentially be going and watching the event and having a whole lot of fun in the process. So text that keyword pride to 562-9797.
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1: Well, look at that. It's just after 1 o'clock. I'm Colton Hoppy. And did you hear those pesky dump runs could be less frequent in our future? Darren Bain has the rundown about that over on mypgnow.com. Go give that one a read and maybe start celebrating that you don't got to sit in line on a Sunday. Looking outside as we are in the back half of Tuesday here now, it's beautiful out there. 28's the daytime high. Right now, we're sitting at 25 and a whole lot of sunshine for your Tuesday.
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There's Darius Rucker. It's Beers and Sunshine on your Tuesday afternoon. I'm Colton Hoppy. It's gorgeous out there. And I'm thinking to myself, I'm not ready for summer. Or am I? But apparently the city has our back when it comes to the sunnier days, the warmer days. How do they have our back? I'll tell you right after Jade Eagleson and Jake Worthington. Do it anyways here on Country 97 FM.

0: JD Eagleson, Jake Worthington, they're doing it anyways on Country 97 FM. I'm Colton Hoppy. It's Tuesday afternoon. How's it going? So did you hear that the city actually has our backs when it comes to being outside and spending time in the sun? Yeah, that shocked me too, but I apparently have found out there's going to be sunscreen dispersers all across town right now. They just got them at the volleyball court. They've got them at Masters Place Stadium. That's great, because show of hands, who forgets sunscreen when they're going outside and doing stuff? Next thing you know, you have a wicked sunburn that you can't get rid of. Yeah, all of our hands better be up. That right there is unanimous with a Canadian summer. But the fact that they can actually go about and do this, I love it. Just don't be the person who's taking your sunscreen bottle, refilling it at the dispenser. Just because your bottle says SPF 50 does not mean that one is going to be SPF 50 as well.
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There's Ride, Ride, Ride from George Burge and Luke Bryan here on Country 97 FM. I'm Colton Hoppy. How's your Tuesday going? And I recently found out that we're going to have free sunscreen dispensers all across Prince George. Right now, they're just at the volleyball courts and at Masters Place Stadium. That makes sense. Those are two very high traffic areas we like to take advantage of when the weather is in our favor. But I thought of something else. I wish we had this as a dispenser. And yes, we are talking about it right after Lindsay L, Country 97 FM.

0: There's Lindsay L. It's good on you on your Tuesday. You're listening to Country 97 FM. I'm Colton Hoppy. It's 1:30, and we're talking about how the city has free sunscreen dispensers. This has now turned into what the city should have free dispensers for. And you know, I have to go a little off the walls. I have to go a little crazy with this one because we're approaching July. July is going to be hot. I want there to be screamer dispensers everywhere. You walk down to the corner of the street, you can get a screamer. You want to walk down 15th Ave? Guess what? There's a screamer dispenser there sitting for you, not inside of a gas station. And of course, you need a screamer on every tee box of every golf course in this town. Then again, trying to drink 18 screamers in 18 holes of golf, that might not be the best idea once you really think about it.
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I'm Colton Hoppy. How's your Tuesday going? We are most definitely into the heat of summer now, talking about how the city has sunscreen dispensers at the volleyball courts, Master Play Stadium. This has now turned into, what do you want to see dispensed across town that won't cost you a dime? Because there's always the other side of the coin to this. There's the ones you don't want to see handing out free stuff. And one of these things, it might be considered a barbecue staple, but this would be a horrible thing to hand out for free if it's not cold. We'll talk about it after Shania Twain, Country 97 FM.

0: Today is automatically better when you have Shania Twain in it. It's Honey, I'm Home here on Country 97 FM. I'm Colton Hoppy. It's Tuesday afternoon talking about dispensers of what we wish we could see around Prince George. I'd love to see a Screamer dispenser. They come perfectly mixed with slushy and ice cream. You don't got to play with the ratio and ruin your straw. But that comes with it the other side of the coin. What would make for a terrible free dispenser? And I found it. It's the one that you'd be running for the hills from immediately. Could you imagine wherever there's a barbecue popping up, a free get-together, having burgers and hot dogs, there was a free coleslaw dispenser? Sure, coleslaw in its original idea, that sounds great. And then you realize this coleslaw has been sitting in the sun for more than a couple of hours. Who wants water cabbage?
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1: Well, look at that. We're creeping up on 2 o'clock. I'm Colton Hoppe, and a couple of Cougars preseason games, they're going to be a little more special this upcoming September. Brendan Paulu has the lowdown over on mypgnow.com. And looking outside, I really don't have anything to report on except the fact it is gorgeous out there. 28 the daytime high and a whole lot of sunshine and just a light breeze, keeping it fresh out there as you go about enjoying your Tuesday afternoon. If you see anything on the roads, as always, 562-9797, call or text it in. We're sitting at 27 in sunshine around Prince George.
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We're going back to 2016 with Billy Currington for that one. It's Do I Make You Wanna on Country 97 FM. It's off his album, Summer Forever. And when you have this one hiding as the fifth single on an album, yeah, you know you packed it right full of hits. And Billy, he's never been shy to let his love song style come to the forefront. And we get that immediately with Do I Make You Wanna. Yeah, the critics, however, they were a mixed bag on this one, as they labeled it on the weaker side of what we were used to, calling it simply beneath what we were accustomed from what Billy would hand out over the years. But I truly think listeners had a last laugh in the end of it. We sent this one right to number one in 2016, proving sometimes a catchy hook reigns above everything. It's Tuesday afternoon, and yeah, we are all blinded by that sunshine outside. It's Tay Bay, it's Blinding Lights, Country 97 FM.

0: Aaron Prichette on your Tuesday afternoon. We're getting rowdy on Country 97 FM. I'm Colton Hoppe. It's gorgeous outside. I love the fact we have sunshine, at least for today. But I also love the pleasant surprise I got when I was driving into the office this morning. Because if you take Ospica anywhere, going to work, going home, you'll know one of the lanes were closed down yesterday. Can we give that crew a gigantic round of applause for turning that around in a day? I thought I was going to be having to take detours to work for weeks, although it's not much of a detour. But just to turn around, pump out an entire stretch of roadway in a day? Heck yeah, you guys did a good job. Just remember, the lines still exist, even though you can't see them.
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0: It's 2:19, it's Tuesday afternoon, 28, the daytime high, and it's looking like we got there. It's going to be a scorcher the rest of the way through your afternoon. Keep that water up, sunscreen in the process if you're working outside. If you see anything on the roads, 562-9797. It's Josh Ross, Country 97 FM.

There is Sam Hunt. It's Country House on Country 97 FM. I'm Colton Hoppe. We're almost at the end of June, and it feels really weird to say we're going to be welcoming July in 8 days. That's when we're welcoming July. But there is a big positive that's going to start running around town here in just a couple of days. You're going to look forward to it for the first few days, and then it's going to be, please help me. We'll talk about it, Dr. Evan Burrison, Country 97 FM.

0: He is Evan Burrison. It's called Southside of Sober on Country 97 FM. I'm Colton Hoppy. Where we sit right now on the calendar, it's June 26th, 2:33 in the afternoon. We're 2 days away from SD57 shutting the doors for the summer. Isn't that wild that another school year is already come and gone? Like, I thought it was September yesterday. I know it's a stretch for 9 months, but it feels like the older you get, the school years just fly faster and faster until you blink and they're done. So I have an idea. I have a question for you, more or less. What was the number one thing you were looking forward to when you indeed got out of school for the summer when you were a kid? Was it no bedtimes? Was it having all the freezies you could handle until you turned your mouth multiple colors? For me, it was clockwork. Last day of school, the neighborhood would get together and play hide and seek until 2 o'clock in the morning, oftentimes getting 911 called on us for being hooligans. So that's my question to you. What was your last day of school routine? 250-562-9797.
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Brooks and Dunn, ain't nothing about you on Country 97 FM. I'm Colton Hoppy, SD57. They are done on Thursday. That's it. And then they're on summer vacation all July and August. And that has kind of got me going back through the memory lane of sorts of what was your last day of school tradition? Did you stay up until the sun came up the next day? Did you go away with friends and cause all sorts of hooliganism when you were growing up and back when we could actually, you know, kind of be hooligans? There's one memory, and it's a core one to all of us growing up, that I'll talk about right after Gord Bamford. It's Just Let Go, Country 97 FM.

0: How awesome was he last Saturday night for the Rodeo PG dances? Gore Bamford has just let go on Country 97 FM. I'm Colton Hoppy. We were talking about your memories of the last day of school, first day of summer, however you want to slice it. There's one thing a lot of us did, being products of the 80s and the 90s. When we finished school, you'd go home, drop your stuff off, have dinner, and then your folks would give you $20 to go to the movie store. Remember, we actually had to go and rent movies back in the day. They just weren't all on demand. And your parents would actually let you get a new release and all the snacks $20 would get you. That is one of my favorite memories of finishing school every single year. The only kicker with that, though, was if you got a new release, you better have made sure that thing was rewound and handed in before the store opened the next day. Because you know your folks weren't paying that late fee.
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6: Attention industrial road users. West Coast Energy advises that a portion of the Chichinca Bear Lake Forest Service Road at the junction with Canfor Road, also known as the 6900 Road FSR, will be temporarily closed to traffic from June 15th to July 4th. This closure will be at approximately kilometer 0.4 to kilometer 0.5 and affects traffic in all directions. No through traffic will be permitted, and road users are asked to plan ahead and use alternate routes where available. West Coast Energy apologizes for the inconvenience and appreciate your patience during this work.
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1: Good afternoon, I'm Brendan Palou. Prince George residents will have to fork up an extra quarter for a single bus ride starting in September. During last night's meeting, Prince George City Council was presented with a review of fares in the Prince George transit system, which has not been conducted in a number of years. An increase of 25 cents for a single ride was proposed, bringing the fare to $2.75 for 26-27, with similar relative increases for other fare products as well. BC Transit Business Development Advisor Midhat Malik says the same increase is being proposed for the custom transit system as well.
2: While it is more resources to like offer a custom solution, we believe for equity to like maintain the same price and to continue to offer an aligned single ride fare for both the conventional fixed route service and the custom service.
1: City Council approved the changes with a 4-3 vote, and they will take effect September the 7th. The city will also look at options to make it easier for Prince George residents to dispose of large items. During last night's meeting, City Council considered a motion to establish big item days where residents could place large items exceeding standard cart sizes at the curb at no additional charge. After deciding the motion was too prescriptive to move forward, Council then considered a motion to explore different options instead. Councillor Corey Ramsey says providing a way to dispose of large waste items could help deter illegal dumping.
3: As a person who doesn't own a truck, it's virtually impossible unless I find a friend with a truck to get something taken to the dump. It's so challenging if you don't have a vehicle to move that.
1: Council voted to have a report with options returned before budget deliberations for 2027. Also discussed during last night's meeting was a review of funding emergency support services, as well as a review of fares to the Prince George transit system. Wait times for people arrested to attend a bail hearing have been reduced over the past 5 years. With more on the story, here's Vista Radio's Logan Flint.
4: Since being started in northern BC, virtual bail hearings are now used across the province to help improve the court system's efficiency. Attorney General Nikki Sharma says it helped address challenges in rural and remote communities, especially when road conditions were poor.
5: So virtual bail has been a really good addition to up north that was so successful in terms of how it made trials go faster, helped judges not have to travel or court process have to travel. If there's bad weather, you can still keep things going.
4: Since starting, 112 virtual bail units have been installed in police stations across the province, along with the creation of 6 dedicated virtual and 6 hybrid bail courtrooms. Sharma added that the province continues to look for new ways to modernize the court system. For Vista News in Smithers, I'm Logan Flint.
1: And a new child care center in the heart is one step closer to reality. According to School District 57, their 62-space facility located on 4543 West Austin Road is set to begin construction this month. Completion on the facility is anticipated in the summer of 2027. Once built, the center will house children ranging in age from under 36 months to those who are school-aged. Be the first to know. Get news alerts directly to your inbox by signing up at mypgnow.com.
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11: 304 on the nose. It's Tuesday afternoon. I'm Colton Hoppy, and it's gorgeous outside. We're sitting at our daytime high of 28. We're dropping down to a low of 8 overnight. A couple of clouds, they're going to start showing up throughout the evening. 25 for tomorrow. More clouds, chance of showers, maybe a thunderstorm in the afternoon as well. But let's not focus about tomorrow. Let's focus on right now. It's 28 and sunshine around Prince George.
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There's Shaboozy's good news on Country 97 FM. I'm Colton Hoppy, Tuesday afternoon, and what is Kraft Dinner going to learn? Our favorite childhood staple, I fear they might be flying a little too close to the sun again. At first it was cheesecake, now they're going after another college staple. All I got to say is God help us all. We're going to talk about it right after Brett Kissel and Cooper Allen. Country 97 FM.

0: It's Brett Kissel and Cooper Allen. It's the two of us on Country 97 FM. I'm Colton Hoppe. So Kraft Dinner, they have been a childhood staple for myself, for you, and that is going to feed our kids for generations here. It's a Canadian staple. But the makers of Kraft Dinner, they love flying a little too close to the sun sometimes. We had it with the KD cheesecake. Now we're going the other direction and attacking the mindset of the college student now, because now there's Kraft Dinner Ramen. It's the same cheesy goodness we know with ramen noodles and three varying levels of spices that you can apparently get at 7-Elevens in town. I got to go and track this down to make sure that is indeed true. But you really shouldn't be mixing two cheap meals on a budget together. Give me ramen or give me KD. Don't make my taste buds more confused than they already are on most days.
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0: Well, it's 3:19. It's Tuesday afternoon. We're sitting at 29 degrees around Prince George. It's gorgeous outside. 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They're your one-stop shop for books, gifts, coffee, lunch, and more. 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It's Morgan Wallen's Don't We, carrying you through 3 o'clock. 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
1: That's Carly Pearce. It's What He Didn't Do on Country 97 FM. I'm Colton Hoppy. 3:30 on your Tuesday. Katie Macaroni and Cheese, they're going off the deep end. They're making ramen noodles now with three different spice levels. Can we not mess with the classics? Mac and cheese should be mac and cheese. But it gives me an idea of what we have been wanting for a long time, and this comes in the line of Katie and hot dogs. I have a way to make it easier to make that. We're going to talk about it right after Tennille Arts, Country 97 FM.

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1: Here's to Neil Arts. It's Don't Ruin Flowers on Country 97 FM. I'm Colton Hoppy. It's Tuesday afternoon. Kraft mac and cheese, they're apparently going into the ramen world now. We didn't ask for this. I know, I like to spruce mine up, a little bit of hot dogs, call it fancy mac when it is something that has been keeping us fed since we were kids. Can we just have mac and cheese do the thing we've all kind of been wanting? We need the KD hot dog. Think of it as one long noodle. You can put the hot dog inside the noodle for the perfect hot doggy bite. And okay, no, this is just going to turn into high school health class. Next.
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8: Attention industrial road users. West Coast Energy advises that a portion of the Chichinca Bear Lake Forest Service Road at the junction with Canfor Road, also known as the 6900 Road FSR, will be temporarily closed to traffic from June 15th to July 4th. This closure will be at approximately kilometer 0.4 to kilometer 0.5 and affects traffic in all directions. No through traffic will be permitted, and road users are asked to plan ahead and use alternate routes where available. West Coast Energy apologizes for the inconvenience and appreciates your patience during this work.
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There's Bailey Zimmerman here on Country 97 FM. That's Chevy Silverado. I'm Colton Hoppy. We had it through the text line all day here. A chance for you to be going to check out the drag show with Pride Week happening this upcoming weekend at the Civic Center. I have now closed that down. We are going to be spinning that wheel and picking one lucky winner who we're going to be getting in touch with right after Madeline Merlot. And let's see what the wheel gives us here. It's spinning away. All right, so I have got my winner. Keep your phone on if you texted in with myself or Tim Gavin this morning. It's Madeline Merlot, Country 97 FM.

0: There's Matt Limmer and Low. It's Neon Love, Country 97 FM. I'm Colton Hoppy. I've got my winner for a pair of drag show tickets for this upcoming Saturday at the Civic Center on the line. I got Alex. Alex, how are you?
1: I'm good. How are you?
0: Well, it's a nice sunshiny Tuesday, and I've got good news for you.
1: Oh, sweet. What's that?
0: I was going to say, you're going to go check out the Drag Herstory. It's Drag Through the Ages this Saturday night at the Civic Center. How's that sound?
1: That sounds awesome.
0: Have you ever seen a drag show before?
1: I have not, but I've always wanted to. I've heard they're wonderful, so now I can check that off my bucket list.
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1: Good afternoon, I'm Brendan Pollu. The city of Prince George had a strong month for building permit values last month, issuing 48 permits worth a combined $22.7 million in May. According to a report presented to City Council last night, this included 9 new industrial permits worth a combined $7 million, as well as 1 new commercial building permit worth $8.1 million. Director of Planning and Development Deanna Wozniak says this year's year-to-year date values may not line up with previous years because of bigger projects in the past, too.
2: You'll see in 2024 under institutional new, approximate $50 million project, that was a parkade. And in 2025, there was an institutional new project again, which is 200 housing units on Deck LT Road.
1: As of the end of May, the city has issued 152 building permits with a combined $92 million so far this year. Prince George residents will also have to fork up an extra quarter for a single bus ride starting in September. During last night's meeting, City Council was presented with a review of fares in the Prince George transit system, which has not been conducted in a number of years. An increase of 25 cents for a single ride was proposed, bringing the fare to $2.75 for 2026-27. With similar relative increases for other fare products as well. BC Transit Business Development Advisor Midhat Malik says the same increase is also being proposed for the custom transit system.
3: While it is more resources to like offer a custom solution, we believe for equity to like maintain the same price and to continue to offer an aligned single ride fare for both the conventional fixed route service and the custom service.
1: The changes will take effect September 7th. BC Premier David Eby takes off for China this weekend. Vista Radio provincial reporter Emily Javeski has more on the story.
4: Eby will lead a trade mission to China from June 27th to July 3rd, with stops in Beijing, Shanghai, and Guangzhou. It'll be the first time a BC premier has visited China since 2018. It's another sign that trade relations between Canada and China are warming after years of tensions. Prime Minister Mark Carney traveled to Beijing earlier this year and signed deals on electric vehicles, canola, and other goods. Emily Joveski, Vista News, Victoria.
1: Today marks 5 years since the province launched its virtual bail hearing initiative in northern BC, which has since expanded to cover the entire province. Attorney General Nikki Sharma says the initiative has also reduced scheduling disruptions within the courtroom.
5: They used to just punt hearings, because every time a bail hearing came up, everything would be cleared, right? And you imagine in a busy courtroom what that does to everything else.
1: Since starting, 112 virtual bail units have been installed in police stations across the province, along with the creation of 6 dedicated virtual and 6 hybrid bail courtrooms. And a new child care center in the heart is one step closer to reality. According to School District 57, their 62-space facility, located on 4543 West Austin Road, is set to begin construction this month. Completion on it is anticipated in the summer of next year. Once built, the center will house children ranging in age from under 36 months to those who are school-aged. Be the first to know. Get news alerts directly to your inbox by signing up at mypgnow.com.
6: Well, thank you, Brendan. Good afternoon. I'm Colton Hoppe. It is 4:02 on your Tuesday. Looking pretty good heading into the evening. 8's our overnight low. A couple of clouds throughout the area. Tomorrow, we're calling for 25. Going to be cloudy throughout the day, chance of showers, maybe a thunderstorm in the afternoon. Let's not focus on tomorrow. Let's focus on right now. 26 and sun around Prince George.
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0: We've come to the conclusion there's never too much country.

Lainey Wilson's Heart Like a Truck on Country 97 FM. I'm Colton Hoppy. It's 4:13 on your Tuesday, and you might be getting out of work a little early today, want to take advantage of the sunshine, and you're thinking, oh no, my gas light just came on. Where's the cheapest gas in town? That's the question. Well, that's the question I'm going to answer for you in about 3 minutes' time. We're going to try and track down five of the cheapest gas bars in Prince George so you can get the fill up for the most bang for your buck. We'll do that right after the Chris Goodwin Band, Country 97 FM.

0: room.
1: There is the Chris Goodwin Band. It's because of that girl on Country 97 FM. I'm Colton Hoppy, and I'm thinking here, it's 4:15. You might be getting off the clock a little early to take advantage of the sunshine, but your gas light just came on. Well, we're going to try and find you some of the cheapest gas prices in town to help you save a couple bucks. And right away, Super Save Gas over on Continental Way, $167.9. Yeah, we take that all day long. That's probably the cheapest gas in town. And you got Canco over on George at $169. Super Save over on Victoria, $169 as well. And then rounding it out for the top five cheapest spots in town to get some gas, Superstore just on Ferry. Those right there are where you're going to be saving a couple of bucks while filling the tank up. I know $1.69 is a little rough for the price point, but it could be worse. It could be where we were just a few weeks ago, paying $1.85.
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1: Well, right now it's 4:20. We're sitting at 27 degrees around Prince George. If you're going for that afternoon walk, I recommend having water on hand. If you're still on the roads, let me know if you see anything worth letting you know about. 562-9797 is how you're doing that. 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

That's Travis Denning. It's After a Few on Country 97 FM. I'm Colton Hoppy, 432, Tuesday afternoon. And if you were working the early shift, you're just getting home, you might be thinking about, what's for dinner tonight? I guarantee you probably smell one thing getting out of your car that wants to put your make my neighbors jealous in overdrive setting turn on. Yes, I'm jealous of you, and we'll talk about it after Dean Brody. It's Country 97 FM.

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1: 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It's Drink Around on Country 97 FM. I'm Colton Hoppe. It's 4:35 on your Tuesday, and you're probably just getting home if you were working the early shift and thinking, what am I doing for dinner tonight? Because, let's be real, the house is a little warm. You don't want to really fire up the oven for anything. This is when you go to Old Reliable. You go to the barbecue and get hot dogs on the go, maybe even some burgers, steaks if you had those sitting in there for a while. This is where I get jealous of you, the barbecue owner. I still don't have one. I don't necessarily want to shell out a whole bunch of cash to get my hands on one. And let's also be real here, using the camping style grill, that would just look funny sitting on the back deck. So if you're in the same boat as me, you don't have the barbecue, you just get to enjoy the smells of it coming across your neighbor's fence. We need to figure something out to get that same idea without having to spend all that money.
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It's Park on Country 97 FM. I'm Colton Hoppe. Your 5 o'clock country report is coming up just after the 5 o'clock news, and this one is jam-packed here once again. Kind of give you the insight of what we're going to be talking about in about 2.5 minutes' time. Right now, it is Tyler Joe Miller. We all should have known better. 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
1: He is Tyler Joe Miller. Should have known better on Country 97 FM. I'm Colton Hoppe. Your 5 o'clock country report coming up just after 5 o'clock. This one is jam packed. We're going to be looking into Bailey Zimmerman. He is in a little bit of hot water after canceling some shows when he said one thing and it was really another. Kenny Chesney, he's still of the firm volition that music is music. And Alan Jackson, he made a new breaking announcement in regards to his farewell show this weekend down in Nashville of where you can watch it. That and a whole lot more coming your way just after 5.
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1: I'm Darren Bain. BC Transit fares will be going up in Prince George starting in September. At last night's meeting, City Council was presented with a review of the PG Transit System's fares. BC Transit Business Development Advisor Midhat Malik proposed a fare increase of 25 cents for a single ride this year and next, plus similar relative increases for other fare products.
2: We recommend aligning to inflation over a few years so that there is not too stark of a change right away. But essentially, it would increase to $3 over 2 years.
1: City Council approved the changes with a 4-3 vote, and they'll take effect on September 7th. 5 years since being started in northern BC, virtual bail hearings are now used across the province to help improve the court system's efficiency. Attorney General Nikki Sharma says the program helped address challenges in rural and remote communities, especially when road conditions were poor.
3: So virtual bail has been a really good addition to up north that was so successful in terms of how it made trials go faster, helped judges not have to travel or court process not have to travel. If there's bad weather, you can still keep things going.
1: Since starting, 112 virtual bail units have been installed in police stations across the province, along with the creation of 6 dedicated virtual and 6 hybrid bail courtrooms. Sharma added the province continues to look for new ways to modernize the court system. Premier David Eby takes off for China this weekend. Our provincial reporter Emily Joveski has more.
4: Eby will lead a trade mission to China from June 27th to July 3rd, with stops in Beijing, Shanghai, and Guangzhou. It'll be the first time a BC premier has visited China since 2018. It's another sign that trade relations between Canada and China are warming after years of tensions. Prime Minister Mark Carney traveled to Beijing earlier this year and signed deals on electric vehicles, canola, and other goods. Emily Joveski, Vista News, Victoria.
1: Canadian border officials say they seized more than half a ton of opium at a BC inspection facility. The Canadian Border Services Agency says the seizure happened in January at the Tsawwassen facility in Delta. It said officers found more than 520 kilograms of opium hidden inside 10 industrial-sized rolls of paper in a shipping container. There were no details on where the container was from or if there were any arrests associated with the seizure. And a new child care center in the heart is one step closer to a reality. According to School District 57, the 62-space facility located on 4543 West Austin Road is set to begin construction this month. Completion on the facility is anticipated in the summer of 2027. Once built, the center will house children ranging in age from under 36 months to those who are school-aged. Get daily and weekly news alerts directly to your inbox by signing up at mypgnow.com.
5: Thanks there, Darren. Good afternoon, I'm Colton Hoppe. We're going down for a low of 8 this evening, a couple clouds hanging around the area. Tomorrow, going to be getting a little cloudier as the day rolls on. 25 the daytime high, however, and we're going to be seeing chances of showers off and on throughout the day, maybe a thunderstorm in the mix later in the afternoon. But right now, take advantage of your evening. It's 26 degrees around Prince George, and the clouds, they are just starting to settle in.
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5: 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It's a nicer place to buy a car. So Bailey Zimmerman, he is on his different rodeo tour. That's a one to say. And he recently canceled a couple of shows for saying he was a little under the weather.